0: 97.3 WHDG.
1: Mama, what does the chicken say?
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2: Clouds and a chance of showers heading into early this evening. Sun clouds overnight and chilly, low near 30. Friday, partly to mostly cloudy, high 57. Saturday, a chance for morning showers. Some afternoon breaks of sun, breezy and cool, high 55. Clouds on Mother's Day, chance for showers, high near 50. From a WSAW News Channel 7 studio, I'm First Alert Meteorologist Jeremy Tabin.
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0: Change my mind. Mr. Riley Green recently spoke about the challenge for about a month and a half of having to do his tour and then fly back and forth to basically shoot Why Marshals, which is obviously on Paramount Plus right now. He's playing a Navy SEAL, friend of Casey Dutton's, that sort of thing. So he did say that he wishes that he carved out more time to start his acting career. That way he wasn't having to balance it with a brutal touring schedule, which is understandable.
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12: Clouds and a chance of showers heading into early this evening. Some clouds overnight and chilly, low near 30. Friday, partly to mostly cloudy, high 57. Saturday, a chance for morning showers. Some afternoon breaks of sun, breezy and cool, high 55. Clouds on Mother's Day, chance for showers, high near 50. From a WSAW News Channel 7 studio, I'm First Alert Meteorologist Jeremy Tabin.
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0: Josh Ross and Hate How You Look. Well, while some of us crave summer adventure and excitement, other people look for a relaxing, low-pressure summer with plenty of time outdoors, full backyard barbecues, and pizza nights. A survey revealed that nearly half said that the perfect season is relaxed and low-pressure when it comes to the summer, which, let's be honest, how often do we see that these days?
1: 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Why? 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
2: Some clouds and chilly for tonight, low tumbling to 30. Friday, partly to mostly cloudy, high 57. Could see some showers late Friday night into Saturday morning. And clouds, some breaks of afternoon sun Saturday, breezy and cool, high 55. Considerable cloudiness on Mother's Day, a chance for showers, the high near 50. More clouds and sun on Monday, the high 53. 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

Sleepless in a Hotel Room. Props to Luke Combs setting the attendance record at Neyland Stadium, the University of Tennessee at Knoxville. Hard thing to do. He surpassed Garth Brooks' previous mark of 84,846 fans with his show over the weekend. 92,045. Now I got to go check the numbers between him and Morgan Wallen, because you know Morgan was selling out that stadium too. It just comes down to the production crew and how many people can they fit in with all the other stuff that they got to put in the stadium.

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0: 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Props to her.
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0: Chevy Silverado, that is Bailey Zimmerman. 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